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1: A new year, what's new with it? You had goals, stay true with it. I'll do what I do with it.